0: head in tethered to 285 speaking Dominic right now. I'm about to speak with 101 half.
1: Copy 285 speaking with Dominic. You're going to speak with the 101 half. Stage remains.

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0: I just want to make sure we have them attached.
1: Yeah, 10-4. Looks like it's going to be expired. 29 is negative. Date of birth, 9-6 of 1990.
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0: 723, can you show me 17 at District 2, the 42 on board?

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1: Lincoln 231.
0: Come to us, units on standby. It's doing it to slow down.
1: Slow down.
0: Yeah.
2: Could not tell me 4-3 and just go to respective beats. 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
0: I'll take a 1259.
1: Ten four, thank you. 19802 West TP Road. Contact information to Eric. Looks like somebody broke into a shutout back on Stole Pools.

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0: Can you add me to the 909 at 245th and Wyman?
1: How far?
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0: 이게 또 대주기 아무튼 나주기.
1: So for our baseline in the 85, we got the information from Phoenix Fire. They said an engine pulled up on the accident. We just called them for an update. Nobody was transported, but unfortunately their dispatch was unable to tell us anything else.
0: So we'll find out.

0: Just advising, I'll be down for a little bit. I have a flat tire, unfortunately.
1: Let us know if we can do anything for you.
0: That's one.
2: 413 Charles.
1: 413 Charles.
2: Just want to make sure you copy complete code 4.
1: Four.

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1: Adam 220.
0: Ma'am, can one of the units on that 927 give me a 21 briefing, please?
1: The unit on the 927, copy.

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1: 10-4.
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0: When it comes back, 29 negative, a 2010 Infiniti SWV out of Buckeye, expiring in November.
1: Yeah, well, thank you.

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1: 410 Charles.
0: Can you please show me 10-7? Have a great evening.
1: Turn 4. Have a good one.

Certified of the priority 3930 on the 223 and 961 priority 3 and 222. Thank you.

0: like in GT5.
1: Two five.
0: Good morning. You can send me the 961 and the 222.
1: Good morning. 99th Avenue, Buckeye Road, 961 Priority 3.
2: Three forty. Go ahead.
1: 10-4, so advice of traffic, 3 priority 3, 670, 344, and 343, and then a priority 3, 410, Sam, 341. Thank you.
2: Thank you. Good morning.
1: Good morning.
3: Lincoln 342.
1: 342.
3: Good morning, ma'am. Can I get that 693 Robert, please?
1: Morning, 98th Avenue, Bell Road, 693 Robert, priority 3, contact by 21.
4: Lincoln 371.
1: Lincoln 371.
4: 34-59 Adam, number 42.
5: To Gerald North, 99th Avenue for the Bell Rec Center. 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
3: Can you might be, please.
5: 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It's contact by 21 with results to the complainant.
6: Adam 233.
5: Adam 233.
6: Medical Examiner 023.
3: Okay. Lincoln 341.
5: Lincoln 341.
3: My first of all, please. Thank you. Good morning.

0: Hey, did you want?
1: Good evening.
0: Good evening. You just added me to the 961.
1: Sorry, I'm forgetting.

0: It's Lisa.
1: Good.
0: Lincoln John Adam 4, Nora Robert Britt for a second.
1: For a second.
0: 5, Frank LM 8, Lincoln Victor.
1: Over. Both will be 29 negative. First is a 24 Honda CRV, last of Huleta, Goodyear, expiring in 2027. Second, the 24 Chevy Equinox, last of Hernandez, out of Buckeye, expiring in 27.

0: 351.
1: 351.
0: Good morning, ma'am. You can send me the other 670-44.
1: Good morning, 13921, Palmbrook Drive. I was calling for the husband, Thomas Dillard, because he has dementia and was fighting with a caregiver and a complainant. She's not hurt.

0: 225, it sounds like the drivers are just going to exchange information. It's going to be Tulsa's jurisdiction anyway. You can work straight 221.
1: 221 copy. 221 copy, thank you.

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0: 5-6, Henry 44B.
1: Thank you. It's going to be for the quick trip at Happy Valley and 115th Avenue. Call.
2: Lincoln 344, you can break me out of that traffic.
1: 10-4, caller's advising that a male in a blue truck is harassing him and his children. The ex-wife is there as well, sitting on the complainant's vehicle, not allowing them to leave. Our caller will be in a white Kia Rondo.
2: Lincoln 341, you can break me out of that.
1: 10-4, thank you. 101
3: is. Do you have anything?
1: 670 MID. 60 Desert Hills Drive, priority 3670. No contact for the complainant.
0: Lincoln 225.
1: Lincoln 225.
0: 930, please.
1: 3313, South 165th Avenue, contact by 21 First to the complainant.

0: Henry. The 101 half is a Melissa Donahue, 430 of 88. Clark described her as white female, 5'6", thin build, last seen wearing a green shirt, black shorts, and a hat. The male half is going to be white, about 6 foot, heavier set, has a backwards hat, cam shorts, and flip-flops, and a black shirt. No weapons seen on anyone, and no history of 267, but says that the 101 used to be a heavy drinker. It sounds like they met up to exchange medication for their children. Exactly what happened to transpire all this. It's kind of hard to get information from the complainant.
1: Lincoln 344, we're talking. Harry, 292.
0: 292.
1: 292, can you send me the 917 and the 223 beat?
0: 10494th and Elm Street. It'll be for a white Mercedes and a black Honda, no 28s on them.

0: Are you playing Henry?
1: There's Tony Henry.
0: Yes, ma'am. Can you have 331 Tom, can you 21, please?
1: 331 Tom, copy.
0: Three thirty one, Tom.
1: You could give 320 Henry a call.

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1: Bravo. Bravo 345.
0: Bravo 345, stand by just 1-331, Tom, did you copy?
2: I copy, thank you.
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0: Stand for.
2: Two thirty-three, Tom. 1024, number 4, please, and we 10-7, have a good night.
0: Have a good one.
3: Lincoln 342.
0: Lincoln 342.
3: Ma'am, can I get that 471, please?
0: 7-4-4-0-4-0-1, Thunderbird Boulevard. Thunderbird 21 of the complainant.
2: Lincoln 351.
0: 351.
2: Ma'am, I copy those updates. Can you get a little fire?

0: 351. The dad's saying the son doesn't need medical. But we will get them staged.
1: 10-4, thank you.

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0: 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I thought we were going to wake the mail up.

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0: 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I think it's where you start one. 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
0: Good morning. Can you tell me the 911 hang up?
1: 10-4, good morning. 339th Avenue in Dove Valley. Looks like we got the information from Buckeye PD, north of Dove Valley, east of 339th. Thing was heard

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0: You copy Jeep 18.
1: Good.
0: First one ever, 76 Adam 0 Charles William, break.
1: Go ahead.
0: Out of Arizona, John Adam 9 John 6.
1: 10. Three, five, one. Both are 29 negative first, 2016. Peace on Titan, last McCarty out of Maricopa, expiring in 2028. The second is an 08 Kia Rondo, last of Donahue out of Peoria, expiring in 27. Thank you, 220.
2: 220, sorry about that, ma'am. Just in reference to 902 lock and jail, is there any context for that? I'm just trying to figure out why it's still on the deck.
1: No worries, I'm not sure. That's been there since I got here. I'll try to find out.
2: Thank you, ma'am.

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Give him a call and see if they can get somebody out here to pick up the goat.

0: Lincoln 225. If it's deceased, it'll be dead on low pickup.
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0: 10-4, and not walking, correct?
1: Partially, it's more of a glorified alleyway.
0: Did you buy my copy?

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2: No new information, same complaint. 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
0: All right, let me just take a look at it really quick.
1: So far.

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1: We are leaving the voicemail for you, sir.
0: Thank you.
1: You're welcome.

0: 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Emergency traffic will be for the Westside District 2, 235B for 901, 511 South St. Louis Avenue, 511 South St. Louis Avenue for 901. Venus is primary main on station 200, all that is cleared 1839.
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3: 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Fire's on the line. It's going to be secondhand information. It looks like the neighbor went to check on a patient who has not been moving or breathing. They'll be at a trailer just west of this address between Cleveland and St. Louis.

0: Lincoln Juju 5, can you send me the 585?
1: Two, two, five, and 85 and forward. 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

0: 292.
1: I just put the VIN for both of the vehicles in the call notes. Could you run and attach those for me, please?
2: 1344, 7 detained.
0: Okay. Copy 1 detained, 1846.

0: Speaking 233.
1: Thank you, 233.
0: Do you mind, I reach the 901 area with Adam 233?
1: Somewhere.
2: Lincoln 235?
1: Lincoln 235.
2: Damn, any updates from fire yet?
1: Sorry.
0: Lincoln 344.
1: 344.
0: Are we able to confirm on those ones, please?
1: Yeah, we're working on that for you. Sorry, guys. We are a little 10-6 in here. 235, I will get an update for you.
2: 235, I got you. Thank you.

0: Lincoln 2:33 10:22. Let me just like close to the body. I want to be relative to 220 pump.
1: To the Lincoln, copy. How far? Five. Fire is just now getting on scene, so not updates as of yet. Ten four.

0: 235, I copy that. 901 Henry, confirmed by flyer.
1: Over. Just 1 air 230, copy. Thank you.

0: Jennifer, I copy.
1: Still running you.
2: Still 6 off.
1: Still 30 off?

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1: 206, huh?
0: Could you please log me 10-7? My cat's giving me issues.
1: 10-5, another one.

0: 344, that one has been confirmed.
1: Yes, 4 name, so 142.
0: Okay. 1854.

0: 220 or 230.
1: 230, go ahead.
0: I'm sorry, did one of you have a chance to look up the 670 and the 234 for Maria?
1: Yeah, you can number one.
0: So far.
2: Lincoln 235, you can show me 23. I'm out with fire. I'll get you an updated address here shortly.
0: 10-4, thank you.
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0: Mary 223.
1: Mary 223, you can please come to the ATL on the 225. Unfortunately, we know the number of the Alvarage. Looks like a white male in a teal or green BMW tried to run the complainant off the road. Was last seen headed westbound. 20 on that. Charles Bravo Adam. Zero Ocean. Robert Young.

0: 221.
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1: Go ahead.
0: Yes, ma'am. I'll be with the flat tower. I'll be 17, back to 200.
1: 10-4.

0: 9332.
1: All parts and bridge stay separated for the night. Can we close this 50678 and also post some call notes? And if it does start up again, they've been warned that disorderly will be for all of them.

Emergency traffic will be for the East Side District 1122B for 239 Victor, 659 South 92nd Street, 659 South 92 Street for a 239 Victor unit. 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

0: 44.
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1: I'm so sorry. 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
0: Okay, thank you, ma'am.
2: Still some free of residence.
1: So far.

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1: Temporary 99, there we go. 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
0: I guess you're 35 on updated address. We're ready.
1: I'm ready.
0: It's going to be 307 East Lock Street, and time of 901 Henry is 1847 per 5.
1: Sound 4.

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1: So far.
2: Lincoln 225.
1: Lincoln 225.
2: I apologize, ma'am. I think 221 actually got put on the 902. That was for me.
0: Ferry 292, can you send me a 670 and a 225?

0: 234, go ahead.
1: Both be of Arizona. First one on a GMC pickup truck is going to be Arizona 9, Frank Adam, 8, Nora, Nora. Break for second.
0: Go to second.
1: It's going to be an RV, Arizona plate, Victor, Robert, Adam, 8, Bravo, Young.
0: So far.

0: 2-34, both came back 29 negative. The first is going back to an 06 GMC Sierra, last of Chavez out of San Luis, showing suspended. Second came back to a motorhome, last of Chavez, also showing suspended.
1: 10-4, and what was the full name for the RO?
0: Pablo Navarrete Chavez, 39 of 52.
1: 10-4. If you do 27 and 29, that may be our deceased.
0: Thank you for that, please.

0: 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Can I just...
1: Can you show the 10-4 I'm having a nightmare?
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0: And Lincoln 230 is not 10-6. 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

0: Emergency traffic will be for the West Side District 38343B for 901 111th Avenue, Coggins Drive 111th Avenue for 901. Units responding, remain on station 300. All is clear, 1930.
1: 343. 341.
0: Three 143, 111th Avenue and Coggins for 901. Fire's on the line. They're going to be at the bus stop. They're writing that the brother is overdosing and not breathing.
2: Lincoln 342, hot traffic, please.
0: 10-4, Luxera car does not know how to do CPR. Fire's trying to get someone to start it. The male in the background cussing a lot.
1: 333 Tom, can you add me to that traffic?
0: 10-4.

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0: Can you have the on scene supervisor for a homicide give me a 21?
2: Three 42. Fire 123.

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1: Lincoln 234.
0: I'll be able to pause the view that this view says the image will just attach possible photos.
1: 234, I'm sorry, I did not copy you. Tell me.
0: Confirmed ID of the deceased. He's attached.
1: 10-4.

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1: 305.
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0: 711 Harry.
1: 711 Henry.
0: Can you show myself and 710 Henry back to the West Wyman Avenue address, please?

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1: 3-1.
0: Can you send back my 9-2-1-4, please? Thank you.
1: 10-4.
2: Lincoln 232.
1: 232.
2: Just want to advise that our guy's going to be transported to El Brazo, but not related to the dog bite for cardiac issues.
1: 10-4.

0: Lincoln 233.
1: Do we have any reports of an animal after Dollar General off of 379 in Winter Springs?

0: Lincoln 3414. Copy in Arizona 28. When you're ready.
1: Ready.
0: Zebra Nora Adam, 7 Adam Young.
1: Zebra Nora Adam, 7 Adam Young.
0: Ten four, ma'am.
1: Come on. 344 comes back 29 negative, a 2016 Chevy Colorado, Los Abuelos, at Sun City West, expired in 2025.
0: 10-4, thank you, ma'am.
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0: out of Arizona, David 13588.

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1: Beacon 235, it's a 10-4, it is displaying trailer Arizona.
0: Confirm, I'm getting a return back.
1: Beacon 235, I got me. We'll see if I can find it in.
0: Confirm.

0: 223, I copied. 12 Williams 0268 came back to a 2016 Jeep Patriot. That's to A. Sanchez out of Queen Creek, expired in April 29th. Negative.
1: Correction. The last two is 66.
0: 10-4. Negative 25 Toyota RAV 4, that attempts to last to Smith out of Phoenix, expired in April.
1: 10-4, that's the one cop track in my vehicle. I'm on 3rd Ave and Indian School Road. Vision will stop, it's expired range.
0: 10-4.
2: Vacant 233.
0: 233.
2: Yes, now the units are going to be 17 to the Dollar General for 379th in Winnersburg. That's where it was reported where the dog bite happened. 10-4.
0: Negative
2: 25
0: Toyota RAV 4,
2: that
0: attempts to last to Smith out of Phoenix, expired in April.
3: 3292, I'm 23.

0: Lincoln 346.
1: River 6.
0: Adam 206, 7-1-1-B.
1: Hunt 4, 27452, 204th Avenue. 121 if necessary to this employment.

0: Mayor 223.
1: 223.
0: 223, can you show my stop with the center for documentation verification?
1: What?

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1: 12-1 to 33.
0: I've gotten a couple calls at that Dollar General reference dogs being brought in. I'll put the MCs in there. If you want me to cross-reference it, let me know. I can do that too.
1: 33, 34. Megan 233, we can hold on that for now. We're making entrance into the Dollar General. We'll speak with the representative inside.
0: 34, 344.
1: And the 41, big 3.
0: For 18551 North 83rd Avenue for the Walmart. /344 It looks like they're asking us to go to 10579 West Coggins Drive. I'm going to fix the address.
1: Thank you, 344. I copy. Just send me to the tank of the address.
0: 10-4.

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0: Mary 292.
1: Mary 292, the one advising this took place at a U-Haul in Chandler. We looked at the jurisdictions, maybe Chandler PD's jurisdiction. We are going to give her a cruiser ride back to her residence, but so it might going to be at 907 for Chandler.
0: Ten more.

0: Very clear, Anita.
1: Very good.
0: Air courtesy right to the 101 at 1830 North 145th Avenue in Goodyear, and the mileage is going to be 122943.
1: 21.

0: 17 for that cursing right now.
1: 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Steve, code 20.

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1: 2225. Can you put them on there?
0: Okay. Are you 20, Henry?

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1: Do you mind handing me the 487 Naga, please?
0: 10-4-3-7-6-7 North 363rd Avenue, it's contact 321.
1: Lincoln 233 back. Reading the CAD notes, is this address that

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0: 122, 948.
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0: It's going to be I-10 westbound, white sedan for speed. Approaching the 101.

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0: 3-4, yeah, got you.
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2: 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Yes, ma'am. Can you show me 17 ITR with a 42 on board?
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1: Okay.
0: X-ray William Adam, 7 X-ray 4. And 225 back, I haven't activated my lights or anything. I'm kind of a bit of a traffic jam right now.
1: Didn't get that last part, I'm sorry.
0: I haven't activated my lights or anything yet. We're in a bit of a traffic jam.
1: Okay. Vehicle comes back 29 negative to a 2026 Lucid. Vic's out of Goodyear, expiring in December.

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1: 10-4. Is that a repeat offender?
0: Negative, that's the only call we have there.
2: Negative 3 is the only you sent to me.
0: Over, thank you. 56,616 North 337th Avenue. 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

341-5059 Arch Johnson Boulevard. We got the info from Phoenix Fire. One of the vehicles had a 2- and 4-year-old in a silver Kia. Fire did not advise that they transported them as of yet.

0: Hello?
1: Do you have any info about where the collision occurred?
0: We're learning that it's not ours, but it occurred on Grand. So we're going to start the case.
1: Proceed for 6 minutes.
0: Okay.

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1: Excuse me, there.
0: Arizona, 07 Adam, 9 David Robert.
1: Tower. 29-1-24, Chief Wrangler, last of Escobar del Toro out of Phoenix, expired August of 25.
0: Richie 3, I copy. Copy traffic from that vehicle, West Indian School Road, approach North Alpharage. Original stop is expired, Richie.

0: very two 92 same traffic as 225.
1: 10412740 Indian School Road. Cars advising there was a black male by a white tank top, black shorts, and a white female wearing a black tank top and shorts going around on a scooter. According to the complainant, it looked like they were chasing behind cars, and they took off quickly when they saw our caller. Weapons were seen. They did have a little bag with them. They are by the front entrance.
0: Did we get a direction of travel?
1: Negative. They just said that they're by the front.

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242. I copy to Lincoln Bravo Adam, 7 Young. Lincoln, came back 29 negative at 2000, 15 Honda Civic. Also, Georgia Defense City expiring in November.

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0: 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Can you hear me at 3?
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0: Thank you. 4-5.

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0: You can break myself at 351 for the 904.
1: Thank you. 30651 North 167th Avenue, priority 2904. Fire is on the line. Maybe a power pole that's on fire. There's active flames. The power is flickering. APS has been made aware

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0: Wing 351, William Square 3, Fire Square 3, Support number 3.
1: Summer.
0: Wing 233.
1: 33.
0: Do you mind putting out the main army to the 670, please?
1: Okay.
2: Four 82 Charles, can you add me to the 670 as well, please?
1: Sure.
0: Wait, then 346?
1: 346.
3: Yeah, there's a power line. It's parking right now. I can see it.
1: Cover.
3: 346, there's no active fire.
1: Copy, no active fire.
0: Adam 286.
1: Adam 286.
0: Can you start me 1926, please?
1: Anything special?
0: Negative. Yeah, it'll be going to the VPC.
1: Over.
0: Wing 34.
1: 351.
0: So this ball is going to be just on the south side of Montgomery, so this is going to be surprising us.

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1: 3-4-1.
0: And can you also just provide some light? It's going to be on Montgomery Road. They went further ahead on the corner.
1: I'm sorry, you heard some background, can I?
0: Can you just provide some light to come back on Montgomery Road? They went further ahead around the corner.
1: Never.
2: Lady to 17370. Thank you.
1: Ten four, thank you. 14005 Vineyard Avenue. For two vehicles that are still on the property.

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1: Sapphire.
0: 410 Victor. The MC ending in 726. Can you clear all my guys off that number 5 or number 4s and show everybody 10-7, please?
1: 10-5, good night.

0: 616 Victor.
1: Yes, ma'am. I'm having issues with my NDC team. Go ahead and show me 10-7. Have a good night.
0: Have a good one. Adam, 286.
2: Good.
0: You're going to have Hamilton towing.
2: Copy, thank you.
0: Welcome.

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0: Is there an ETA for APS?
1: Here, my call.
0: 46, let's take APS on scene.
1: Wonderful.

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1: Never.

0: Right, 343, have traffic.
1: Lincoln, 343.
2: I'll be north of 91st and Olive with 5 Bravo Adam, 03 Edward, for suspended license.
1: Over. Okay. 2016 Toyota Scion, last of Lockhart out of Glendale. Expiring in October, but showing suspended. No insurance.

Omega 371. Three Papa 670, gonna be 111 10 grand. Tag in the box parking lot.

0: Yeah, you take over.
1: 321.
0: Just to confirm, will this location given by the complainant? Because I know the part behind PR should be Israel Mountain. I already came to this area on the one that was given, or on Vineyard, it's, I don't know,

0: photographer.
1: Okay. I'll be sent into the Australian Mountain Park.
0: Over.
2: Again, 2345 MES 23.

0: Good morning.
1: The complainant did not provide this address. They didn't have one, didn't know one, just said behind PIR. So this is using our resources, as these vehicles very well could be in the park.
0: 10-4.
2: Making 3-3-1-9-10, Bravo.
1: 3-4-1.
2: Behind you, 13th in Michigan, Spanish male, no roof right there.
1: 10-4.

0: 371, are you wanting to act on it? Should I start you another?
1: 344 and 342, we'll start that one.
0: Okay.
2: So 344 can start, that'd be fine.
0: Time for just advice.
3: Three 33, Tom. Can you have me to 371 traffic?
0: Perfect.

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1: Copy 1 to 10, 22-12. And I copy the 1035 info.

0: 221.
1: Hey, what's your return? 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
0: So far.

0: 371, that warrant was confirmed and faxed to 300 and ITR.
1: Three 31, 10-4, you should want to see.
0: 22-17.

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2: 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I got your code 4.
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0: that's 670-18639 West North Lane. Caller's going to be a neighbor asking that we check on the residents of their house. State all the lights are off and the dogs are barking, and this is not normal. And the dog sounds, they may be in distress.

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0: 232, go ahead.
2: Out of Arizona, 210, Young, Silver, Robert.
0: Three forty-six. Work for you. Thank you. Lincoln 232 back for 210 Young Zebra Robert 29 negative 28 is showing expired 10/31/2020 to an Edith Wheatley out of Buckeye 2006 GMC Sierra.

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5: 726 Henry.
1: 726 Henry.
5: I'm good, right? I will be following the 926 to the VPC.
1: Hey.
5: 10-4, ma'am.
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0: 43. Ten four, Mary 223 back on a 2003 Ford F-150. For 44, Adam 2, Mary 2, 29 negative. 28 is showing valid, 831.26.
1: Mary 223, copy, thank you.
0: Ten four.

0: Copy that. Three, copy that, 52.
1: Jump 4, copy. Show 1
0: to 10. 10-4-1 detained at 2242. Go ahead and confirm on that.

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1: 333 Tom.
0: You can send me a 459 item in 342.
1: Tenor 15848 North 99th Drive. It'll be the green residence showing front door. 10 Shell Unit Special Attention District 2233B for an attempt to locate Baseline and West Salome Highway for a possible intox driver. White GMC Sierra, Arizona 284 Adam Adam 0 Paul Zebra. Swerving in and out of the lanes, struck the shoulder several times. Last seen headed northwest on Salome Highway. Station will be clear 2244.

0: 286.
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0: When you get a moment, can I get the last four in color on that vehicle?
1: Yeah, sorry about that. Last four is going to be 5900. Color is going to be blue.
0: 10-4, confirming negative entry. 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

0: 723 Henry. Seven ten Henry.
1: 26 Henry, I will give him 21.
0: 10-4, you might possibly know the answer. Are we just using the same IR that's cross-referenced in the call?
1: 10-4, ma'am.
0: 10-4, thank you.
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0: 10-4.
1: 333 Tom, read room 23, I'll advise you.
0: 10-4.

0: 3033 Tom, can you copy a 28 for me, please?
1: 3033 Tom.
0: Excuse me, an Arizona wheelchair plate. 0 George Edward Robert 11.

Tomback 40 George Edward Robert 1129 negative 28 is showing expired as of yesterday to Timothy Reed Green of that address, 2014 Ram 1500.

0: 341.
1: Probably 17th, all right, Charles, 142.
0: 2254.

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1: 341.
0: 231. Can you make a 232 primary and claim number 4, please? Thank you.
1: 10-4.
0: Moving in 233.
1: 233.
0: Do you mind sending me back the 487 address, please?
1: 10-4.

0: Lincoln 342, copy 647 Charles.
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0: Sun Valley Parkway, mile post 130, the white four-door SUV.
1: 10-4.

0: 342.
1: Can you try Indiana David King Frank 552?
0: 10-4, does that plate say "In God We Trust"?
1: Yeah, 10-4.
0: 10-4, thank you.
1: 342 back. If you have a chance, ma'am, can I just get the last four?

0: Lincoln 342, David King Frank 552 out of Indiana, 29 negative. 28 is showing valid 314-26. Actually, it expired 314-26. To a Connie Carroll out of Bedford. It'll be on a 25 Chevy Trax. Left for the VIN 0727.
1: 342, good copy, thank you.
0: 10 foreign just information, she's also showing an address out of Surprise.
1: 10-4, thanks.

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1: 333 Tom.
0: Yep, yeah, 647 Adam times 2 at 114th Avenue in Alabama. Now in FEMA.
1: 10-4.

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0: 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Yeah, 114th Avenue and Lakeshore Drive with Arizona, Victor 2 Adam, 967.
1: 10-4.

0: for Victor 2LM967. 29 negative, 28 is showing valid 71527 to an Eric Snow, 175th drive out of Surprise, 2013 Ford Focus.
1: 333 Tom, can we run that file?
0: 10-4.

0: Mary 292, copy traffic.
1: Mary 292.
0: Going to be eastbound on Monta Vista Road, just east of Elbow Creek Parkway. It's going to be for one headlight to require. Stand by for 28.
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1: Three,
2: 332
1: tone.
2: 332 tone? I'm sorry, that's 333 tone.
1: Apologies, go ahead.
2: I'm going to be out with two different individuals, same location, male and female, both white.
1: And four. Three
2: 33
1: Tom, did you need another unit?
2: Negative,
1: I'm
0: 10-4. 292, updated location going to be the Sunset View Apartments.
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0: Primary 292 back for 9 X-ray Adam 440, 29 negative. 28 is showing expired 4/30/26 to an Angel Jonathan Felix Martinez out of Tolleson, 2009 Chevy Malibu.
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0: 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Lincoln 351, code 20.
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0: I mean, yes, custody. Clear me at 2 on that one, Henry.
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1: Two two five.
0: 7650 West Carroll Lane, front 961. Caller's advising that her son crashed into a parked vehicle in front of this residence. They're going to need a white Ford F-150. Son struck a gray Honda Civic.

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0: I'm sorry, your radio 10-1. 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
1: Copy Arizona 28, please. It's going to be attempt tag Tom 4 Adam

Lincoln 225 back for Tom 4, Adam 4, Edward 7, 29 negative, 28 is showing valid, 415-27 to Jesus Dream Garcia out of Glendale, 2018 Ford F-150.

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0: I got no audibles tonight.
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0: Just information, the subject from your 487 IDA in Mojave County called back. He would like to speak with you via 21 whenever you get a second.
1: Lincoln 233, do we have any info from Mojave County regarding the situation?

June 15th at Ocosa Aggregates. Call's going to be for a live monitoring, advising there's a white truck on scene, possibly a Chevy, unknown 28. They did get hold of a supervisor, said no one should be on scene until 05:30. Hasn't seen anyone get out of the vehicle.

Sentinel unit, Special Attention District 2, 2258 for an attempt to locate Indian School in El Mirage eastbound. Vehicle headed eastbound on Indian School, Arizona 284, Edward 09810. Advice the vehicle was swerving into opposite lanes of traffic.

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1: S63 at Cactus Range Lynch Trailer Court. We received several 911 hangups with no answer on callback, and they don't answer us when we do make contact.

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0: Show me out with Arizona, John 3, Adam 9, David, X-ray Adam, beyond Lower Buckeye Road and 198th Avenue. 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

Lincoln 230 back, John 3, Adam 9, David X-ray, Adam 29, negative 28 is valid, 115, 27 to overall, Adam Lopez out of Phoenix, 2012 Ford Mustang.

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0: 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It was construction workers.
1: On a construction site?
0: I'm going to get the security company a call right now.
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0: 10-4. We have a repeat vendor.
1: 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They did, however, request dispatch.

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The last of your traffic trailed off. 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

0: Row 29-28 showing expired. 228-26 to a Carla Campbell out of El Mirage. 2005 Nissan Altima.
1: There's a third copy. Thank you.
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1: Y un servicio de agua.
0: At Briarwood Country Club. 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The manager did ask for dispatch advising no one should be there, and it is showing control panel tamper alarm.

0: 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Thank you.
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0: 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You can check the 342, so we can number 1, that we have accepted from sister.
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1: 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That's what I'm showing.

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0: 232, I believe it's going to be at their PD, but stand by, I'm going to call them and find out.

7024 North 80th Avenue via 907 to Rural Metro. They do have a history at this residence. The female believes that the fire department killed her canine. Unknown if she'll be aggressive. She was calling for stomach issues.

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0: Good morning. Can you send me that 9:30, please?
1: Temporarily by 21 to an Esmeralda reference, a relative leaving a canine locked in a cage that left for vacation yesterday. Adam 350, code 20.
0: Thanks. Good morning.
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I'll be on North Litchfield Road and West Alano Drive with David Mary Adams 73 Robert for an expired registration.

back for David Mary Adams, 7-3 Robert, 29 negative 28, expired 7-15 of 26 to a Deion William Taylor, the fourth out of Goodyear. 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
1: Two 20, I see the traffic, ma'am. Thank you.
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0: 42.
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0: Homeowner is good for. He and his wife accidentally hit the alarm. They were having some therapy sessions, so I'm clear to supply.
1: 10-4-43, copy. I see you on scene.

7343. The other one will blend. 7343. 7343, 6-1, circle, is this any residence back for activation?

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1: Pfeffer.
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0: Oh, boy.
1: This is just that subject you're in.
0: He doesn't have a DL stated that someone is getting tapped gas for him, and he's waiting in the vehicle for them.

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1: 6 on 8, send it.
0: Thank you, 917-9607 South 35th Avenue, just west of it's a semi-blocking the road. It's been there for about a week.

0: Emergency traffic is going to be for the west side of District 3 and the 344 for a 901 at 14304 West Dusty Trail. 14304 West Dusty Trail for a 901 responding in the terminal on 300, although this is clear, 749.
1: Me too.

0: four in the garage. He's being tested for Parkinson's. It's an ongoing medical issue for him.
1: Tom, could you put me on that 666 Zebra and I'll be rolling 23?
0: 10-4, just advise you to keep the tower terminal.
2: 71 on 23.
0: 10-4, it looks like the knife is supposed to be in the sink area of the garage.

0: 221 Tom.
1: 221 Tom.
0: We're dressing now, but it sounds like Flyer's 23 subject has multiple stab wounds to the stomach.
1: 10-4.

0: This is a Forest Red. This is an ATL number 3. This is the message for some help.
1: So far.

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1: 3841. 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
0: As far as 350 and 340, copy.
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1: Right, before answering for this one, and let me start with the Teakwood traffic.
0: 10-4. Me at 28 West Teakwood Drive, Kale Howler. Hold like a 21 before we make contact. Is anyone? We're following the ambulance to the hospital. 10-4.
2: Two twenty-one, Tom.
3: Subject's going to be transported to Thunderbird by American Medical Response Ambulance 166. They said it will be life threatening. There's probably five or six stab wounds to his chest.
0: 10-4.

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1: 350.
0: Yeah, person in crime, food supervisor, give me a call, reference, Bravo 345 traffic, please.
1: 10-4.

0: 36.
1: I'm on that 459 and 347 Street. Can we advise the price and see if they may want to handle it since it's one of their city businesses for the actual city?
0: Okay, we'll ask them.

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1: Okay, I'm fire contact Christopher Rivera by 21.

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1: I'm adding that 670, we have holding that 340 to the...
0: 10-4.
1: Thank you, sir.
0: 340, check, I'll get to it. I'm just typing up some of my stuff, give me a second.
1: Yeah, no worries.

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1: It's over.

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1: 45, run.
0: Have Arizona Zebra John Adam 1 Mary Henry.
1: Cover. Twenty 45 S-Plans, negative Zebra John Adam 1 Mary Henry, it's on a 2022 Kia Telluride out of Woodville. 20042 Woodville Avenue to Kevin Reed, 3027.
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0: 34. Can you send me the landing and the 263 by 21?
1: So far. Three forty-five 20 is negative. Georgetown and Fort Lincoln, seeing as on a 2900 Accord out of Wooddale, 1804 West Global Avenue to a Martha Avalos Savidra, negative 26.
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0: Going to be at 23683 West Yuma Road, Buckeye. 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
1: Cover. 32, that's my name. It's negative Henry, X-ray Adam 9, X-ray Charles. It's on a 2003 Chevy Silverado out of Tonopah, 5 of 26, 28 Sam.

0: 233.
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0: 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Could you show me 23? Also, it's number 3 so far.
1: Trevor?
2: Seven, 14, Henry.
1: 714, Henry.
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1: Could you send my response for me, 341?
0: 341, I'll be at 100 Flame in Happy Valley, Arizona. Frank Sam Adam, 9, Lincoln 5.
1: So far.

0: 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Can you add myself and 31 to the 250 Zebra?
1: Ever. 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

0: 34.
1: Can you take this to a 647 at this time, please? Inform him. I have not enough information to make this a 693 at this time. It's very vague, and we actually have nothing to prove that anything actually happened, but I'm going to do this a 647.
0: Okay, so far.

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1: Can you send me the 239 Victor and the 25B, please?
0: Never.

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1: Yeah, fine.

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1: Supply seven, call three, holding with 907, 343 beat, and then 902 is in the 344 and 342 beat.
0: Pound four.
1: Thank you.

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0: Fire call crisis and crisis 23.

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0: 901 Henry.
1: 10-4-3-4, David, do you have it? 10-4.

0: 23. I'm sorry, he wasn't getting out when he was clearing me.
1: He was probably putting that mask on. I'll see what he needs. We're good right now, though.
0: Super.

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1: Bravo 345. 345.
0: I'll take that 902.
1: Over.

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1: 345.
0: I'll take that 907 and 343B.
1: 10-4.

0: 31.
1: Can we verify the number for the complainer on this call? I'm trying to call, but the number says it's not valid.
0: Yeah, give me just one.

0: Persona.
1: 321.
0: 371, can you please clear me up for?
1: 10-4.

0: 24/29.
1: Also 29.
0: And I apologize. Did I clear my last?
1: 10-4.
0: 10-4, thank you.
1: 10-4.

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1: After 50.
0: And that's in the 670 holding 342 feet, now 586, 345 feet.
1: And pull.
0: Thank you.

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0: Can you assign me to a 961 at my location and assign an IR?
1: Do you need it voiced?
0: A UPS truck ran over one of the machines they're using to do the job.
1: Air voice.
0: Negative.
1: Okay.

0: 233.
1: Yes, ma'am. Could you please break me and add me to 232 traffic?
0: So far.
1: 342.
0: 342.
2: Follow me a lean route and unknown EQ.
0: So far.
1: I don't know. Can you have it to 232 traffic?
0: So far.
3: Thank you.
0: Bravo
3: 345, we'll go for.
0: Yeah, for.

0: Adam Cooper,
1: 31.
0: Cameron, Arizona 3.
1: Right.
0: X-ray 12, Adam. 6, John Edward.
1: Pepper. Doctor 31, negative, X-ray Charles Adams, 6, John Edward, is on 2004 Chevy Suburban out of Tonopah, 1439 South 355th Avenue, to Benjamin A. Cars, 1026.
0: Oh, okay.
1: Okay.

0: 34, can you have it before 11?
1: I just saw that. He's in Pinkwood.
0: Thank you. Well, you're going to contact an Angel Tron. He's been out there all morning. And I'll tell you to Highlander.

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1: 371.
0: Priority 2, 239 Victor, please.
1: 71054 at West Hutton Drive. We have a male subject saying that he is... his daughter's there. He keeps saying that it's physical, but he's not clarifying how. She's there taking things. Her name is Melissa Andrews, white female, 5'7", medium build, wearing black clothes, no weapons.

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1: 10-4, 234, you're 20, you have named 9, David Adam, 8-3, Henry, is on 20, I'm sorry, 2002 Toyota Highlander out of Chandler, 6 is 28. 234, we just got another 911 call from the same number.

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1: Can you come to the 459?
0: Info.
1: It's going to be at 6735 North 181st Avenue, 6735 North 181 Avenue. We have a Jeanette Lebo. Says that she's getting info from her alarm company that her garage is open and doors are opening and no one should be home. Car is about 15 minutes out. There are dogs on the property, but she says that the alarm wouldn't be triggered by them. She does have cameras, but they're not working. Caller said that her husband's going to go inside the house.
0: I'm just trying to send you that call as well, please.
1: 3 points, Jennifer. It looks like she's still getting notifications that her laundry door is open.

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1: 234.
0: I'm out with my my subject here. He's using my county phone to call his insurance company. He doesn't seem like he wants to ride back to Gila Bend. I gave him at least 3 bottles of water. I'll see what he needs.
1: 10-4.

0: That's 429.
1: 29.
0: Can you show me a white pink stress score, please?
1: So far.
2: If it's okay with 228, can you have me to 3 strike, please?
1: 220, copy.

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1: I guess it's too far, but I appreciate it.
0: 222, copy. I'll show you how.
2: Bravo 292, we'll be en route.
0: Thank you.
3: 222, copy.
0: Thank you, sir.

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0: 345.
1: 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Well, we're finishing up your DPS, and got to say the female that they were talking to is being transported to Santa Claus, not like that.
0: Never.

0: Over the 60 in the 303 with Arizona Lincoln George Adam. 254 for a driver on the shoulder.
1: George Adam 254, turn 9 negative for an 06 Harley Davidson. Picture of surprise to a Garrett expiring in 2027.

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0: We'll take that 239, Victor.
1: It was Hanson Drive. Looks like a complaint, Steven. Arguing with Slaughter.

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1: Ten 410920 West Santa Fe Drive. I'm very confused, so that she woke up and has been rushed out to go to Walmart and has not been back.

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1: Adam 341.
0: I'm in 647 Charles.
1: East West Desert Moon, Quartz, contact by phone.

0: Emergency traffic is going to be for the West Side District 2 and the 232 for unknown trouble at baseline and Palo Verde. Palo Verde and baseline for unknown trouble. Responding units remain on 200. All others clear, 1533.
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3: Alpha. Copy, Adam 231, 232 and Bravo 233 through baseline and Palo Verde. There are no front address. It's plotting northwest of, looks like on a farm. There are coordinates in the call. Got an open line. It's possibly an accident or a medical issue. Someone saying pick it up in Spanish and hurry. Sounds like a car was starting. Looks like pretty rapid SOS. They are moving westbound on Baseline Road. Correction, looks like they're going eastbound.

0: 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If we're still on the line with the caller, can we try to get a description of the vehicle?
1: 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This one I'm answering, so the call

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0: Turn 4. 231, 28, Mary Victor Adams, 6, Springs, Robert, 29, negative, 4, 8, 13, Ford, edge of the Buckeye to a Lario, expiring in 2027.

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1: 10-4, Apollo 233, copy. 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
1: 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Happened in the parking lot. Black Ford pickup truck is going to be the run vehicle. Washington Hood eastbound. Comparison of red silver auto pickup truck.

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